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It's something you'll get used to. 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

0: Wait, wait, let me explain something to you. 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You're Mr. Lebowski. 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

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And yes, true tiger hunts. 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

0: And don't I know it. 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
1: Men are not a new sensation. I've done

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Good evening, brothers and sisters. I am Hank Stewart, and we are gathered here tonight to create love through the medium of music. We all love each other in one way or another. Grant Green will show his love through the medium of music. If you wish, reach out and touch somebody's hand and feel the warmth of your fellow man. Go on and touch your brother, touch your sister. Yes, indeed. Before we begin, I would like to say that you will be hearing Wilton Felder on Fender electric bass, Gary Coleman on vibes, plus the regular Grant Green Quartet featuring Bart Barty on tenor, Greg Williams on drums. Come on, children. Children, let's hear it. Shelton Laster on organ. He is heavy all the way around. Shelton Laster on organ. We have a young lady over on congas who is super bad. I mean super bad. This sister cooks. Her name is Bobby Hall. 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All right. All right now. Sit back now. 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Let your mind unwind. 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

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The world is bright. All right.

Hey boy, I'm not going to come from my phone. Anatu ma wani kwasi igro letu yeba a wo we yambume ashantie koni kwae